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Stable was orange subdivision.

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0: 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Dispatch to terminal 29 Bravo 3.
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0: 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Holdsworth Road and at State Highway 99 to WB Grand PKW Ramp at 1916. Tower 70, motor vehicle incident. Holdsworth Road and at State Highway 99 to WB Grand PKW Ramp at 1916.
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0: 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Please.
1: Westbound under Holdsworth on the main lanes of 99. Send us a blocker. 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

0: flight is clear. Psychiatric emergency. 12014 North Elvis Parkway, Cross Street, Needle Drive. Cow Road Subdivision, dispatch to terminate 25 Charlie 2.
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1: public here. Heavy utility 71, motor vehicle incident. North State Highway 99 eastbound and Holdsworth Road. At 1923, heavy utility 71, motor vehicle incident. North State Highway 99 eastbound and Holdsworth Road. At 1923.

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Fire alarm. Staybridge Suites. 10,750. North Gessner Road. At North San Houston Parkway West 1925. Engine 25. Fire alarm. Staybridge Suites. 10,750. North Gessner Road. At North San Houston Parkway West 1925.

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0: 70. Motor vehicle incident. North State Highway 99 eastbound and Holdsworth Road. At 1928. Safety 70. Motor vehicle incident. North State Highway 99 eastbound and Holdsworth Road. At 1928.
1: Tower 70, Hut 71, move your traffic over to Comm 16.

0: and 25. There's going to be 10 fires in the last 6 months. They need help resetting the alarm. The whole building's going off.
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Plantation Lake Subdivision is at the terminal 60 Charlie 1 Ocean.

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1: I'm here in traffic.

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1: Yes.
0: 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What's going to be my best access to you?
1: Johnslow, we're under Holdsworth.
2: 99 eastbound.
0: Eastbound main lane shut down.
1: Let's try to smooth it slow.
0: Perfect.

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1971.

0: District 71. Motor vehicle incident. North State Highway 99 eastbound and Holdsworth Road. At 1941. District 71. Motor vehicle incident. North State Highway 99 eastbound and Holdsworth Road. At 1941.
1: Southbound East Exit Ramland, 1942.

0: 121. Bell units responding. Motor vehicle accident. We on Grand Parkway. Westbound main lanes. Just before the 1314 off ramp. You have two vehicles involved. One possible DOA. Children also involved in the incident. Unknown injuries. Law enforcement on location.
1: Flight 31, 3 establishing 2854 command, audible alarms going off in the facility.

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0: Can you contact key holder? We're not able to get access with keys to the 100 building.

1960, U-turn left, and southbound East 1960, U-turn left, 1948.

0: 24. Outside fire. Small. Vantage Point Apartments. 12703. Jones Road. At Ocean City Boulevard 1949. Engine 24. Outside fire. Small. Vantage Point Apartments. 12703. Jones Road. At Ocean City Boulevard 1949.
1: 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One CPR in progress. 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

0: Ladder 74, tower level 23,239, Barbary Creek Trail, at Gold for Cynthia Lane 1950. Ladder 74, fire alarm 23,239, Barbary Creek Trail, at Gold for Cynthia Lane 1950.
1: Electrical
0: hazard. 9606. Magnolia Ridge Drive. At Elmwood Drive 1950. NU33. Electrical hazard. 9606. Magnolia Ridge Drive. At Elmwood Drive 1950.

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1: Roger, 21 Roger, 21 Roger, 21 Roger, 21 Roger, 21 Roger, 21 Roger, 21 Roger, 21 Roger, 21 Roger, 21 Roger, 21 Roger, 21 Roger, 21 Roger, 21 Roger, 21 Roger, 21 Roger, 21 Roger, 21 Roger, 21 Roger, 21 Roger, 21 Roger, 21 Roger, 21 Roger, 21 Roger, 21 Roger, 21 Roger, 21 Roger, 21 Roger, 21 Roger, 21 Roger, 21 Roger, 21 Roger, 21 Roger, 21 Roger, 21 Roger, 21 Roger, 21 Roger, 21 Roger, 21 Roger, 21 Roger, 21 Roger, 21 Roger, 21 Roger, 21 Roger, 21 Roger, 21 Roger, 21 Roger, 21 Roger, 21 Roger, 21 Roger, 21 Roger, 21 Roger, 21 Roger, 21

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Dick's Sporting Goods slot. Cross Street. South Loop 336 WB crossover S Loop 336 eastbound. And Crescent Campus Boulevard. Map 1, 8, 7. Romeo. 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

2, and Engine 4, Hemorrhage, 1601, Interstate 45 South, Elevate Motel, Unit Front Desk, Cross Street, South Loop 336 West, and I-45S and Turnaround South Loop 3. 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

0: 21, Lasalle, Dearborn Mall, Cheney Land Area, 2131 US 59, here, I-69 in Townsend, southbound 59 North End Ramp, 2107.
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1: 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State Highway 249 and Battle North Houston Road, 2115.

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1: Ladder 11-4, you've been disregarded to respond Upper Stone Street, ladder 11-4, you've disregarded to respond Upper Stone Street as a duplicate call, and 216 is already responding to Foxtrot.

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0: 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Unconscious person. 1600. Luetta Road. At Luetta North Ramp and North Luetta Ramp 2136. Engine 71. Unconscious person. 1600. Luetta Road. At Luetta North Ramp and North Luetta Ramp 2136.
1: The tree down the road is still passable, but it is blocking some parts of the roadway.

0: 1961, motor vehicle incident, Cache America Pond, 1463, 1960 Road West, at Rolling Creek Drive 2137, engine 61, motor vehicle incident, Cache America Pond, 1463, 1960, Road West, at Rolling Creek Drive 2137.
1: The strike was a transformer at the go-kart yard that's just south of the complex.

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1: Cross Streets, South Fraser Street, and Mallee Street, map 1, 8, 7, hotel, respond on CFD 2.

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Flight 2 North Base, Life Flight 2 North Base, weather check, San Jacinto County, city of Point Blank, declined by AirLife due to storms in area.

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Fire map 5177 Charlie 3. 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

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Dispatch to training in 13 Charlie 2.

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Cross Street. Runnels Road. Map. 1-3-0. 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Fire map. 5-4-8-4. 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

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Injured person from A-fall. 12819, Cloverwood Drive. At North Eldridge Parkway 0951. Engine 21. Injured person from A-fall. 12819, Cloverwood Drive. At North Eldridge Parkway 0951.

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Small outside fire. 13222 block from East Road. 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

0: 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We've got nothing showing.
1: 174 will be investigating
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1: 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Investigating 174 is me.

0: only had him completed a 360. I don't see anything from the exterior. Can you give me a camera report?
1: We got maybe a light haze inside. We're not really seeing much on the interior. We're still trying to figure it out.
0: Okay.
1: Well,
0: I'll go ahead and assume command.
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Breathing problems. 2275 Riverway Drive, Woodhaven Village, Unit 410, Cross Street, Sergeant Ed Holcomb Boulevard South, and Oak Stream Drive. Map 187 Kilo. 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Outside small fire. 23487 Charterwood Drive, Cross Streets, Charleston Drive, and Everbrook. Map 222. 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

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Sick person. 708 Washita Falls Lane, Cross Street, Tapper Creek Drive, and Texoma Plains Drive. Map 187 Romeo. Fire map 5179 Charlie 3. 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
1: 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No hazards.

Ladder 1, locked in a vehicle, 109 North Fraser Street, Sacred Heart Catholic Church, Cross Street, South Fraser Street, and Hick Street. Map 1, 8, 7, Delta, respond on CFD 2.

0: responding to the Sacred Heart Catholic Church. 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We're trying to get him back on the phone.
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1: Right, 206.

19190 Keenan Cutoff Road, Oak Hill, Junior High School, Cross Street, Hills Parkway, and Peggy Drive. Map 153, Victor, Fire Map 4681, Charlie 4, respond on FD3.

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East North Street and Murray Street. Map 158. Whiskey. 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

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Map 1, 5, 7, Victor, Fire Map 5, 1, 8, 1, Charlie 1, Respond on MedTac 1.

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1: 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State Highway 249 and Seaton Lake Drive, 1154.

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1: 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We're just trying to keep the patient separated because they're trying to get an altercation.
0: Okay. Can you yell at them?

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1: Tower 9, unconscious person, 7090 Kenwick State Highway 6, cross street Clear Valley Drive, Willie's Ice House. Dispatch determined at 31 Yalla 4.

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1: Do you want attention medic to the medical hall of the unit 295 north? Do you want attention medic to medical hall of 295 north? 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
1: Coronavirus, 324 District 2, motor vehicle, St. Cardinal Road, just off of Flint Ridge, doing for a white car versus a tree, a single patient, awake and breathing.

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1: We are going to need energy. 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

0: 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Medic 2, in truck 104, unconscious fainting, 3-1 Dobuing Place. 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

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Klein Fire Department Station 35. 8230. 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

0: 71, big motor vehicle, accident, high velocity, 12,661, State Highway 249 at West 1417.
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1: 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Patient's going to be 1420.

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Downtown in 16-230 North Freeway here. Ricky entrance northbound 45 and North Vista Drive, 1428.

0: 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Looks like we got two vehicles, minor damage. All occupants are out of the vehicle and ambulatory.
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911 all units responding. It's a two-story residence with smoke from the electrical box on the west side of the home. The residence was evacuated. There are no electric solar panels.

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Disregard of discretion, canceling spring information only, you're 3 minutes out from the 29th clock.

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Medic 93, engine 41, motor vehicle incident. Wellmark SH-249, 13003 State Highway 249, near Smile and Wood Lane and Battle North Houston Road, 1455.

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1: Control from
2: Walmart, 13,003, State Highway 249 at Smilingwood, 1456.

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Grass fire, Riley Fuzzle Road. Cross streets, North Grand Puyallup turnaround Riley Fuzzle Road and North Grand Parkway westbound on ramp to Rayford Road. Map 2-9-3. 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

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Euclid Drive in North Houston, Lost Glen Road. 1523.

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Echo. Fire map 5180. 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